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A lot of people put drooling in their sleep as a dating ick. 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However, experts say it's totally normal. 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
4: 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Overcast and humid tonight, low near 67. Tomorrow, cloudy, humid, rain, and a thunderstorm, high near 83.

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I'm Nikki at Night. We've got your WKKW Listener Appreciation Night coming up for the West Virginia Black Bears Thursday, August 13th. Come on out before the game. We'll have some hot dogs. We'll have the giant boombox. It'll be a lovely time. We'd love to see you. 97.9 WKKW.

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I'm Nikki at Night. We've got a new 50% Friday deal for you next week. Backyard Barbecue. It'll go live next Friday morning at 9. 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

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I'm Nikki at Night. This made me laugh on the calendar. Particularly preposterous packaging day. Has this happened to you? You know, when you order something and maybe the box is just like 10 times too big for the item you ordered? That could be it. Or maybe it's that packaging that's really hard to get into. You can let me know your story on the text line 888-381-9559. WKKW.

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Tonight, overcast and humid, low near 67. Tomorrow, humid, rainy, and a thunderstorm, high near 83.

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Humid and overcast tonight, low near 67. Tomorrow, cloudy, humid, rain and a thunderstorm, high near 83.

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I'm Nikki at Night. We've made it. It's last call on a Friday, so get those text requests in on the CityNet text line, 888-381-9559. 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

0: Morgan Wallen with the week's hottest song, Don't We? And a little bit later, we're going to find out if Morgan does or don't have the week's number one song on Country Countdown USA. Each week, I'm joined by a top country star who gives me a hand counting down the hits. Along is Chase Matthew. How are you, man?
1: Hey, hey, hey. I love the whole top country star. That's pretty cool. I didn't know we made it there.
0: Oh, you big time. You get that when you have a number one like Darlin'.
1: Hey, thank you.
0: And the hits you're having. And yeah, a couple songs on the chart right now. That's pretty cool. That also qualifies for top country star, too.
1: Come
0: you
1: on.
0: Got Holding It Down and then Top 15 with Lorna Lena, All My Ex. Out this summer with Al Dean.
1: I mean, it's a big year for sure. It's pretty crazy to see my name on that list, that chart, you know, with so many people that are, I mean, the biggest in the industry, right? And so to see it twice and be shared with Miss Lauren Elena, I love her so much. She's such a great person.

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0: Lainey Wilson and John Mayer, once again, at number 18, Phone Keys Wallet. We're counting them down here with Chase Matthew. And
1: you know, it's funny, you have hit records, see the USA, but you also see the world.
2: Yeah.
1: You were in Australia.
2: I was in Australia. Dude, wow. If I could live there, I would. You know, if there's Music City there, I'd probably just go over there for a little bit. But, man, there's something so cool about being able to eat Italian every day for 2 weeks and not feel fat, not get heartburn. I don't know what we got in our food over here, man. I ain't going to get into the politics of that. But, you know, we got to figure something different. That red sauce over there is hitting for sure.
1: I love it. You, I mean, you were, Sydney, Melbourne?
2: Yeah, man.
1: All the way up to the other side to Perth?
2: Yeah, we went all over. Brisbane. You know, my first time there was into 25 with Keith Urban.
1: And that's the way to do Australia, by the way.
2: Yeah, absolutely.
1: With Keith Urban, right?
2: Yeah,

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0: Kenny Chesney once again at number 8. That's Carry On. I'm Lon Helton, and coming up, a song that represents small-town people from my co-host, Chase Matthew. Country Countdown USA.
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1: I'm Chase Matthew here with Lon Helton. Coming up, Lon and I will get the top 5. 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

0: Bailey Zimmerman once again at number 5, Chevy Silverado. Chase Matthew is my co-host this week, and up next in the countdown is Jason Aldean. And a bit ago, we heard Jason say how much he likes your music and that you were breaking down barriers. And it strikes me that you two guys kind of have that in common, because early in his career, he broke a lot of barriers. And just wondering, since you're on the road together now, if you've had a chance to kind of talk about those similarities.
1: Yeah, we've definitely had some pretty cool conversations. Man, I remember that first night on tour with Jason in 2024. I'd come off the stage and I was, dude, I mean, I'm, by the way, let me get this out of the way. I'm one of the biggest Al

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I'll tell you about it next. Kenny Chesney now, Carry On WKKW.

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Mostly cloudy today, high of 84. Mostly cloudy tonight, chance of a thunderstorm, low 67. Wrap of the weekend up tomorrow with mostly sunny skies and a high of 87. It's currently 72 at the WKKW.

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0: 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You can tailgate with us at a Black Bears game this week. I'll tell you about it next. Here's Blake Shelton on WKKW.
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0: 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Let him in anyway. 97.9 WKKW. And our listener appreciation night coming up this week with the West Virginia Black Bears. Thursday, August 13th. Come out and tailgate with your favorite WKKW air personalities. We'll be there that afternoon serving up hot dogs and soda before the game in the parking lot next to Star Furniture. Come on out before the game. We would love to see you there at WKKW Listener Appreciation Night, 97.9 WKKW.
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0: That's Hardy and Tim McGraw, Morgan Wallen, Eric Church. That is MacArthur 97.9 WKKW. We are proud to welcome incredible artists and stars to Timber Rock Amphitheater all summer long. 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

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If you like throwbacks, we've got something for you every weekday at noon. Give me that info coming up. Luke Bryan's latest. This is Country, and She Knows It on WKKW.

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97.9 WKKW. As I mentioned earlier, there's still a few 50% Friday deals to Old American Market on the website. Got another good one coming up this Friday. I'll let you in on that information coming up next. John Party now, boots off on WKKW.

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Mostly cloudy today, high of 84. Mostly cloudy tonight, chance of a thunderstorm, low 67. Wrap the weekend up tomorrow, mostly sunny, high 87. Currently 77 at the WKKW studios.

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If you find yourself up early tomorrow morning, you're definitely want to check out some classics played for you. I'll tell you about that coming up next. This is the latest from Graylin James, Water at a Wedding, 97.9 WKKW.

0: Grayland James, Water at a Wedding, 97.9 WKKW. 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I got all day. How about cranking it up to some classic country throwbacks from the 80s, 90s, and early 2000s with the captain, Steve Rogers? It's a WKKW Classic Country Revival each and every Sunday morning. 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

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That's coming up. Lauren Elena right now. 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

Lauren, Elena, Chase Matthew, and all my exes. 97.9 WKKW. 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

97.9 WKKW. I have to tell you, I am surprised at some of the 50% Friday deals that still remain on our website. I'll tell you about one coming up next. Riley Green now. 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

Riley Green, Think As You Drunk, 97.9 WKKW. 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

97.9 WKKW. Well, it's that time of year again. The Radiothon is back, and it's coming up. I have all the info on the way. Kenny Chesney now. 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

0: Kenny Chesney, Carry On, 97.9 WKKW. We are again part of the WVRC Media Paradise Homes Cares for Kids Radiothon. 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
4: 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Mostly cloudy today, high 84. Mostly cloudy tonight, chance of a thunderstorm. Low 67. Wrap of the weekend up tomorrow, mostly sunny, high 87. Currently 81 at the WKKW.

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0: Ella Langley, Love and Life Again, 97.9 WKKW, the Listener Appreciation Night. Coming up with the West Virginia Black Bears Thursday, August 13th. 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We're going to be there and serving up hot dogs and soda before the game. 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Come on out before the game. We'd love to see you there for WKKW Listener Appreciation Night.
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Dan and Shay say so. I'm Steve Rogers, and I say so. 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
4: 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For tonight, we've got a chance of showers and or some thunder showers rolling through the area. Clouds in 67. Just a slight chance of early a.m. showers tomorrow, then sunshine the rest of the day, 85. Some patchy fog after midnight for your Sunday overnight, 66. And then we'll call it sunshine on Monday and 86 degrees. Jordan Davis, bar none. 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

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Love the throwbacks like that. 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

0: 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She knows she's country, and she's going to dive back into some of your favorite older country with the WKKW High Noon Saloon. 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

0: One for Country 97.9 WKKW. Hardy and MacArthur, his latest teen up with Tim McGraw, Morgan Wallen, and Eric Church on that one. I'm Steve Rogers. It is Saturday evening. So glad to be hanging out with you. Don't want to be the bearer of bad news, but I don't know if you're noticing it's getting dark a little quicker every night. Yeah, and it's going to be doing that. And then we got September, we get into fall, and then I get excited after the winter solstice, which I think is like the 20th or 21st of December, because then the days start getting longer again. So all is well. We're still into summer, and it's August. Just don't pay any attention to my weirdness. Got some Ella Langley, Kane Brown, Zach John King, Get to Drinking. It's coming up.
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I'm Steve Rogers in the WVRC Media Cares for Kids Radiothon. Got to be here before you know it. Mark those calendars for Thursday and Friday, August the 20th and the 21st for the Paradise Homes Cares for Kids Radiothon. 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And it is an amazing event because of listeners like you. All of us from WKKW are going to be there broadcasting live at the hospital Thursday and Friday, August the 20th and the 21st from 6 a.m. until 6 p.m. You can make those early donations right now. 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

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Tonight we got a chance to have some showers and some thunder showers rolling through the area. 67 degrees that low, maybe a few residual over remaining showers in the morning tomorrow. Otherwise, sunshine 85, some patchy fog for your Sunday overnight 66, sunshine Monday and 86. Hey, Brittany, here you go. Bailey Zimmerman, let's get in it. Chevy Silverado, we're on your radio. It's always

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Love those throwbacks. Me too. So join me tomorrow for the WKKW Classic Country Revival as we dive into those 80s, 90s, early 2000s. Blake Shelton, his latest. Let him in anyway.

0: Yeah, One for Country 97.9 WKKW. Judge on The Voice, does his own thing, got a new album out. Let Him In Anyway released that album, I believe, late 2025. Let Him In Anyway, the lead single from that one. Blake Shelton, I'm Steve Rogers. It is Saturday afternoon. I guess it's evening. Some Justin Moore, John Morgan, Kid Myself on the way. And I'm so glad to be hanging out with you. I want to thank you for hanging out with us. Don't forget, you can get those savings anytime you want them at WKKWFM.com. 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

0: 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I'm Steve Rogers. I know you like the latest and you like the throwbacks. How about joining me tomorrow morning for the WKKW Classic Country Revival? That's right. The Captain, Steve Rogers, in the house tomorrow morning from 5 a.m. until 8 a.m. And we're going to go back into the archives, the 80s, the 90s, great decade for country music, in the early 2000s, tomorrow morning, each and every Sunday morning. 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
1: 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We have got some incredible artists and stars that are still going to be at Timber Rock Amphitheater this summer while it lasts. 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Next Thursday, the 13th, Three Dog Night, and then Sons of Legion, Saturday the 15th. 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

101.9 WKKW and Timber Rock Amphitheater are bringing you some of the hottest concerts for 2026. 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

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Some showers and thunder showers possible tonight. 67 degrees that low. Maybe an early morning shower. Then some sunshine the entire day. Tomorrow, 85. A little bit of patchy fog tomorrow night. 66. And then sunshine Monday and jumping up to 86 yet again. Amen. Yeah, that too. Shaboozy Jelly Roll. We're on your radio. It's always

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Lauren, Elena, all my exes.

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Welcome to the 6 o'clock hour. It is Saturday evening. I'm Steve Rogers, and you can kind of file this into, I lose all of these every day. Phone, keys, wallet, maybe throw glasses on there and other things. It's Lainey Wilson, her latest

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And she's talking about some loss there, but I lose them. And what I've found, if you just take your keys and put them in the same place every day, or your wallet or your glasses or your phone, my phone, who knows where it's going to end up. I found it in a refrigerator before, but that's just me. So Lainey Wilson kind of just makes me chuckle every time I hear the song. Even though that's not what it's about, it still makes me laugh. Some Corey Kent, Morgan Wallen, Kenny Chesney, Carry On, his latest coming.

0: Coming up, Beth, thanks for asking, and here you go. It's coming.
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Check them out. A few showers and thunder showers throughout the overnight tonight. 67 degrees, our low Sunday. Looks like some sunshine. Not too shabby, 85. A little bit of patchy fog for your Sunday overnight, 66. But then sunshine Monday and 86. Luke Combs, Be By You. 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It's always.

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Love the throwbacks like that, don't you? Wake up with me Sunday mornings, the Captain Steve Rogers, as we dive into the 80s, 90s, early 2000s. It's a WKKW Classic Country Revival every Sunday morning from 5 until 8 a.m. Come on, wake up with me tomorrow, well, in your Superstar Country Classics.

0: One for Country 97.9 WKKW Water at a Wedding, Graylin Janes. And yes, if you're asking if that song is based on facts or a true story, yeah, it really is. And Graylin Janes said, you know, it's kind of something that inspired him to write that song was based on something that happened to him in real life. Water at a Wedding, that's what happens a lot of times in country music. It's relational. Even if the artist didn't write the song, the person that wrote it, it usually has some real world feel to it. That's why it resonates so well. So Scotty McCreery teaming up with Darius Rucker, Bottle Rockets on the way, George Burge, and Ride, Ride, Ride.
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Steve Rogers heading out the door. Please get out there and do that random act of kindness. Come on, do something nice for somebody. 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You're going to feel better. 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See, in turn, they're going to turn around and do it for somebody else. It's all going to come back to you. You can start it all over again. Logan on his way in. I'm Steve Rogers on my way out. George Burge, ride, ride, ride.

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0: Number one for country. We're 97.9 WKKW. I'm Logan Scott. Hope you're well on a Saturday night. So Tom Holland tried a dehydration trick for his shirtless scene in Spider-Man Brand New Day. He did not drink water the day before the scene and then drank a lot the day before that. Tom says, I tried to see if it would make a difference, and the only thing it did is just made me really grumpy. I get that. I get it. I have like 27... It's not 27. It's more like 4 Stanley cups of water a day. I try to stay hydrated.
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3: 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Tonight, chance of thunderstorms, then showers, likely low 68. Tomorrow, chance of showers, then sunny skies, high 84. Monday, back to work, mostly sunny, then chance of thunderstorms, high of 85. Now back

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